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Many, many people and the proof can be shown. There's no such thing as safety zones.

Yes, and there she is, and Angelina Jordan Astor with Only You. Got a great voice, and for such a young girl, and tall, statuesque, and very attractive as well. So Only You, got a great voice, and for such a young girl, and tall, statuesque, and very attractive as well. So

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And it's Kevin Borridge here. Have a happy birthday.

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0: I'm Kim Robson. Now it's time for the brand new singles chart here in the UK. And we start with a new entry at number 30.

0: 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This is where it begins.
1: It's a new entry for Somba, My Body Isn't Ready.